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0: died and you just stood there. I died and you watched. 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
1: No rush to make a trade deal with Canada. U.S. Trade Rep Jamieson Greer suggesting there's no urgency on the American side to get an agreement in the ongoing trade war. Having said that, Canada and the U.S. are still talking about potential agreements, and Canada-U.S. Trade Minister Dominic LeBlanc says this, "We're continuing to do the work, but we're not waiting by the phone." The two countries have, of course, been caught up in a trade dispute since Donald Trump was re-elected, the relationship further going south after talks to reach an agreement collapsed at the 11th hour last month. A new poll to CBC suggests that support for Alberta separation has been slipping. Janet Brown Opinion Research found that 23% of people asked said they would vote to start the legal process to hold a binding referendum. 72% saying, though, they'd vote to remain in Canada, 4% unsure. Polling it did last spring showed that 27% would vote for separation, 67% would vote against. Diesel prices have, of course, gone through the roof, and hundreds of dump truck drivers joined a convoy protest of the surging prices on Friday in Vancouver, Surrey, and Abbotsford. The war in Ukraine and the ongoing Middle East conflict are limiting the global diesel supply. The cost of diesel in Vancouver as of Friday, $2.84 a liter. BC's Attorney General says she's shocked at news of alleged interactions between the Tumblr Ridge mass shooter and ChatGPT, one in which the AI chatbot vividly describes the effectiveness of a shotgun in a classroom. The report in the U.S.-based magazine Mother Jones, it also says that ChatGPT advised shooter 18-year-old Jesse Van Rensselaer on how to get around its own safeguards to get information about violent scenarios by framing the content as fictional. Attorney General Nikki Sharma says that corporations urgently need mandatory and strict regulation to protect children. Here's a good idea. Make sure to stop when approaching a stop school bus. Two elementary school students were seriously injured Thursday after being struck by an SUV. Happened in Kelowna's Upper Mission. One person was taken into police custody but has since been released. So far, no charges laid. Two recalls on the go. InMost Smart Glass Air 3 glasses being recalled across North America this week, given the fact the left side of the glasses may overheat during extended use. Also, more than 1,400 units of insulin pens and cartridges are being recalled by Sanofi Aventis Canada. Seems the units may have been frozen during shipping, possibly reducing their effectiveness in managing elevated blood sugar. From the Vista National News Desk, I'm John Crawford.
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1: No rush to make a trade deal with Canada. U.S. trade rep Jamieson Greer suggesting there's no urgency on the American side to get an agreement in the ongoing trade war. Having said that, Canada and the U.S. are still talking about potential agreements, and Canada-U.S. Trade Minister Dominic LeBlanc says this, "We're continuing to do the work, but we're not waiting by the phone." The two countries have, of course, been caught up in a trade dispute since Donald Trump was re-elected, the relationship further going south after talks to reach an agreement collapsed at the 11th hour last month. A new poll to CBC suggests that support for Alberta separation has been slipping. Janet Brown Opinion Research found that 23% of people asked said they would vote to start the legal process to hold a binding referendum, 72% saying, though, they'd vote to remain in Canada, 4% unsure. Polling it did last spring showed that 27% would vote for separation, 67% would vote against. Diesel prices have, of course, gone through the roof, and hundreds of dump truck drivers joined a convoy protest of the surging prices on Friday in Vancouver, Surrey, and Abbotsford. The war in Ukraine and the ongoing Middle East conflict are limiting the global diesel supply. The cost of diesel in Vancouver as of Friday, $2.84 a liter. BC's Attorney General says she's shocked at news of alleged interactions between the Tumbler Ridge mass shooter and ChatGPT, one in which the AI chatbot vividly describes the effectiveness of a shotgun in a classroom. The report in the U.S.-based magazine Mother Jones, it also says that ChatGPT advised shooter 18-year-old Jesse Van Rensselaer on how to get around its own safeguards to get information about violent scenarios by framing the content as fictional. Attorney General Nikki Sharma says that corporations urgently need mandatory and strict regulation to protect children. Here's a good idea. Make sure to stop when approaching a stop school bus. Two elementary school students were seriously injured Thursday after being struck by an SUV. Happened in Kelowna's Upper Mission. One person was taken into police custody but has since been released. So far, no charges laid. Two recalls on the go. InMost Smart Glass Air 3 glasses being recalled across North America this week, given the fact the left side of the glasses may overheat during extended use. Also, more than 1,400 units of insulin pens and cartridges are being recalled by Sanofi Aventis Canada. Seems the units may have been frozen during shipping, possibly reducing their effectiveness in managing elevated blood sugar. From the Vista National News Desk, I'm John Crawford.
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0: It's Saturday, the 26th of September, fully into fall, and it's the Mark and Calvin Kickback Show. Hi.
1: Hi, for the first time.
0: For the first time. I don't know if I said this last weekend. I don't know if I talked about it last
1: week. You can't even remember what you talked about last weekend. Are your kids already giving you Alzheimer's or what?
0: Yeah. Which kids? Well, what are you talking about? What kids? So I think I said it last weekend. It's me and Calvin now every Saturday.
1: Calvin and I. Proper English.
0: As I am, Your Honor. So this is awesome.
1: Yeah, I'm excited. We get to do this together on the weekend.
0: Yeah, it's going to be a podcast, all that jazz. I'm happy for this. So for anybody who doesn't know you.
1: Yeah.
0: And for anybody who doesn't know me, I guess people hear my voice.
1: They kind of know you already. You're established.
0: Well, do you want me to give a description about you?
1: Yeah, sure. You go ahead.
0: So Calvin's a news reporter, a journalist. You do a lot of that stuff in your day job.
1: Yeah.
0: But we do a midday show, an afternoon show feature piece that we did together for a while, and now we're doing the weekend show.
1: Right.
0: Calvin's from, Calgary originally.
1: Yes.
0: Is that right?
1: Correct.
0: Check me out. So he's an Albertan. Don't hold that against him.
1: I'd say I'm a half and half.
0: Half and half, okay. So, and your team is the Calgary Flames.
1: Well, you're going to make a lot of listeners not like me.
0: Oh, right, okay, sorry.
1: Come on now, don't be calling me out for what teams I cheer for. Oh, my goodness.
0: He hates Vancouver. I'm joking. And he's got a face only a mother would love.
1: And
0: so,
1: one for radio as well.
0: A face for radio. Yeah, there you go. Okay. And I'm Mark.
1: Yeah, you're Mark. You are also on the radio. if they can't figure out your accent by now, you're British because you're from Wigan originally.
0: Yeah.
1: What else? You used to do a lot of... You were in TV shows. You were in like Battle Bots. Is that what it's called?
0: Yeah, in England.
1: Some robot thing.
0: A lot of reality stuff.
1: For whatever reason, you skipped across the pond.
0: They extradited me to Canada.
1: Oh, you got kicked out? I didn't know that. Okay, so, that's something new I just learned about you. You got kicked out of England. Found himself in Canada.
0: I could have deal with Carney. And we're here. But listen, we're going to have loads to catch up on throughout the show as well. So keep with us. And it's going to be fun.
1: Yeah, we'll talk about it, whatever, in a bit.

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0: Is that a dance or what's going on?
1: I was going to talk to you about Ella Langley, actually.
0: Oh, yeah?
1: Something came up about her today.
0: Are you being serious?
1: Yeah.
0: She's, what, moved to Langley?
1: Yeah, Ella Langley has moved to Langley in BC.
0: British Columbia?
1: No, that is not what is going on. Ella Langley has actually dethroned Mariah Carey's All I Want for Christmas Is You as being the number one on the Billboard Hot 100 for over 23 weeks in a row.
0: That's impressive.
1: Yeah.
0: But a Christmas song to still be going for 23 weeks is very good too.
1: Yeah. But now Choosin' Texas has broken that record set by Mariah Carey's All I Want for Christmas.
0: Yeah, the longest number one running hit of all time.
1: On the Billboard Hot 100.
0: So she's been number one for 23 weeks on the Billboard 100?
1: Yeah. How long? Hold on. Four weeks in a month.
0: That's half a year.
1: Do the math. Six times four, 24.
0: That's half a year.
1: Yeah, 6 months.
0: Nah. Has there been that many bad songs?
1: Hasn't been out for that long. It's probably been out for longer, but didn't get to number one
0: for
1: a couple weeks after, and then...
0: I mean...
1: You think she's going to make it to 30 weeks?
0: I wasn't really a fan when it came out. Not that I wasn't a fan. It's all right, but it's a very obvious chord progression country-style song with the obvious lyrics and the... It's like AI wrote it to me.
1: But it's almost comfortable, you know?
0: That's what I mean, yeah. It's just easy background AI.
1: A?
0: I?
1: Yeah.
0: A? Canadian AI, eh?

0: The GOAT.
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1: No rush to make a trade deal with Canada. U.S. Trade Rep Jamieson Greer suggesting there's no urgency on the American side to get an agreement in the ongoing trade war. Having said that, Canada and the U.S. are still talking about potential agreements, and Canada-U.S. Trade Minister Dominic LeBlanc says this, "We're continuing to do the work, but we're not waiting by the phone." The two countries have, of course, been caught up in a trade dispute since Donald Trump was re-elected, the relationship further going south after talks to reach an agreement collapsed at the 11th hour last month. A new poll to CBC suggests that support for Alberta separation has been slipping. Janet Brown Opinion Research found that 23% of people asked said they would vote to start the legal process to hold a binding referendum, 72% saying, though, they'd vote to remain in Canada, 4% unsure. Polling it did last spring showed that 27% would vote for separation, 67% would vote against. Diesel prices have, of course, gone through the roof, and hundreds of dump truck drivers joined a convoy protest of the surging prices on Friday in Vancouver, Surrey, and Abbotsford. The war in Ukraine and the ongoing Middle East conflict are limiting the global diesel supply. The cost of diesel in Vancouver as of Friday, $2.84 a liter. BC's Attorney General says she's shocked at news of alleged interactions between the Tumbler Ridge mass shooter and ChatGPT, one in which the AI chatbot vividly describes the effectiveness of a shotgun in a classroom. The report in the U.S.-based magazine Mother Jones, it also says that ChatGPT advised shooter 18-year-old Jesse Van Rensselaer on how to get around its own safeguards to get information about violent scenarios by framing the content as fictional. Attorney General Nikki Sharma says that corporations urgently need mandatory and strict regulation to protect children. Here's a good idea. Make sure to stop when approaching a stop school bus. Two elementary school students were seriously injured Thursday after being struck by an SUV. Happened in Kelowna's Upper Mission. One person was taken into police custody but has since been released. So far, no charges laid. Two recalls on the go. InMost Smart Glass Air 3 glasses being recalled across North America this week, given the fact the left side of the glasses may overheat during extended use. Also, more than 1,400 units of insulin pens and cartridges are being recalled by Sanofi Aventis Canada. Seems the units may have been frozen during shipping, possibly reducing their effectiveness in managing elevated blood sugar. From the Vista National News Desk, I'm John Crawford.
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0: It's Mark and Calvin here on the Kickback. What's happening with you? You look like you're wincing at the moment.
1: Oh,
0: you keep pulling a face.
1: Well, I was playing slow pitch yesterday, if anyone listened in the morning.
0: How slow?
1: Yeah, well, I'm fast, okay?
0: In slow pitch, you're fast?
1: I'm fast. That's okay. Slow pitch. I was pitching, and I got a line drive, and it went right into the side of my leg, so I'm feeling a little sore this day.
0: Somebody threw a ball at your, what, shin? Your
1: well,
0: leg?
1: No, I pitched it. They hit it, and it went directly into the side of my leg. So there's okay. No big bruise yet, but it is like I'm limping around today. I'm sore.
0: I'm a soccer fan, as you know.
1: Yeah. Did you ever get any like footy injuries
0: studs.
1: When you were?
0: So you know somebody's coming in to slide at you.
1: Yeah.
0: And the studs are up.
1: Oh.
0: The foot's up and into the foot.
1: Ouch.
0: What would be worse? Baseball being smashed in your ankle?
1: Well, maybe getting hit by a baseball bat. That would be pretty painful.
0: Especially in the face.
1: Yeah.
0: I've had it twice. We don't call it softball. Oh, sorry. Well, we don't call it. You call it what?
1: Well, slow pitch, because slow pitch and softball are two different types of the same sport.
0: Okay. Like, get ya.
1: Yeah.
0: Okay. I've had that hit me in the face. They're big balls.
1: Yeah. They're the yellow ones.
0: That's why I've got a face like a bulldog chewing on a wasp.

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0: Calvin and Mark, the kickback.
1: Hey.
0: Have you ever thought about going to Iceland?
1: I'd love to go. Obviously, when I fly to England from Canada,
0: yeah,
1: we fly over it.
0: So you get to look at it, but you
1: get
0: don't
1: get to look at it. But
0: you looky no touchy.
1: Yeah.
0: One of our coworkers recently went.
1: Oh, really?
0: But I was trying to find things about Iceland, and apparently the modern Icelandic alphabet doesn't even include the letter C, even though we say Iceland in Icelandic.
1: Yeah. But wait a minute. So if that's the case, what do they call Iceland?
0: Do they go Icelandy? Like, because no C's, so Icelandy?
1: I'm just Googling. Oh, okay, they say Eastland.
0: Eastland.
1: Like island, oh, I-S-L-A-N-D. Okay.
0: They're just called Eastland. Island.
1: It's just called island, but
0: you without
1: Eastland.
0: A C would be Mar, right?
1: Mar? What are you, Alvin?
0: Alvin,
1: okay, yeah. A few friends I thought worked in Iceland with Santa's Grotto. You know, you can be an elf, entertainer.
0: Oh, okay.
1: But I think they do it in Finland.
0: Oh, it's not actually, well, that's not
1: Iceland. Not even the North Pole.
0: No.

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0: It's the kickback, Mark and Calvin. You good?
1: Right. Yeah. Okay. I'm getting feeling like spooky vibes.
0: Well, it's almost Halloween.
1: Yeah, and now it's fall.
0: Is that why you're wearing that?
1: Hey, there's no scary anything about what I'm wearing today, Mark, okay?
0: Really? Give me the shock when I walk around the corner.
1: Oh, my gosh. No, I'm not dressed like the Crypt Keeper, who apparently is making a return to television.
0: Is he? What is the Crypt Keeper now? You said it, and I'm like...
1: He just looks older. I mean, he always looked old and decrepit.
0: Was it a TV show or something?
1: Yeah. So the Crypt Keeper was like this anthological... Yeah.
0: The little puppet guy.
1: Yeah, and AMC is doing their Fear Fest, celebrating 30 years, so they brought the Crypt Keeper back to
0: He would tell like horror stories, and then it would go into the movie or a little short film of it and come back to him.
1: Exactly, like clip show kind of style.
0: Yeah, we had that in the UK when I was a kid. That was still over there. It was the Crypt Keeper.
1: Oh, you also had the Crypt Keeper.
0: It was him, yeah. It was, looking at the picture. So that's coming back?
1: Yes, so like I said, 30-year anniversary of Fear Fest on AMC.
0: Right.
1: So they're bringing him back, Mr. Crypt Keeper.
0: 30 years ago.
1: 30 years ago.
0: So yeah, that's when it started then, 30 years ago? So
1: that's when they did their Fear Fest. Right. This channel.
0: So, yeah, I was like a teenager.
1: I wasn't even born yet.
0: Okay, cheers.

0: out.
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0: It's Calvin and Mark. You're listening to The Kickback. What's going on?
1: I've got to ask you a question, right? Yeah. I'm guessing you're Canadian, right?
0: I would hope so.
1: All your life?
0: Yeah, from birth.
1: Yeah, okay.
0: Yeah.
1: Now, obviously, there's a lot going on with tariffs and Trump and Canada, US.
0: Yeah.
1: I mean, we're not smart enough to have that political conversation.
0: No.
1: But I do notice that, obviously, a lot of premiers, see?
0: I know what that means. Are you? We say premier over here.
1: Sorry, premiers.
0: Premier.
1: Oh, so close. They're talking about buy Canadian.
0: Yeah.
1: Now, when I go into one of the stores,
0: right?
1: Yeah, real Canadian superstore, whatever. Yeah. They have a British section. It's not only just jams.
0: Just jams?
1: Stuff that you can send over water.
0: Tea, a lot of tea.
1: Tea bags,
0: yeah.
1: Jams, yeah. Scones,
0: yeah.
1: Things like that. Tea cakes. Have you had a tea cake before?
0: Is that just a cake you have with tea?
1: No, it's like a chocolate biscuit.
0: Okay.
1: Anyway, so they have these kind of things, right?
0: Yeah.
1: And I know where to go for that because there's a British section.
0: Yeah, there's always that international aisle in the grocery store.
1: Right. So why? I don't know what's Canadian and what's US.
0: Oh?
1: Well, I don't know the difference.
0: Well, aren't the grocery stores doing the thing now with the maple leaf?
1: Some
0: being like, hey, this is Canadian.
1: But what about this as an idea? All these aisles, like there's quite a few of them, this is all just Canadian.
0: Yeah.
1: Like we have an international aisle.
0: Right.
1: Canadian aisles.
0: Well, but that would defeat the purpose of the way they already are ordered, you know? Like you got your cereal aisle.
1: Yeah.
0: You got your snack aisle.
1: Right, yeah.
0: You've got your veggies and fruits.
1: Maybe they just cut the store
0: really
1: in half.
0: You can't really go into an aisle and just be like, this is all Canadian. And then all of a sudden you're looking at a cereal box and then right beside it is a thing of lettuce. That'd be weird.
1: Yeah, I guess so. But I don't know. Like, is Mars Canadian?
0: Mars?
1: Name me a Canadian chocolate bar.
0: Canadian chocolate bar? Yeah. Oh, off the top of my head, that's putting me on the spot.
1: See?
0: I don't have a sweet
1: Canadian
0: tooth.
1: Canadian cereal?
0: I don't have a sweet tooth.
1: What, for cereal?
0: Yeah.
1: See, I get confused with all this. Is Justin Bieber Canadian?
0: I think so.
1: Okay. He's not on the aisles, though, is he?
0: No.
1: Okay.

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0: It's the Kickback with Calvin and Mark. See, I put your name first.
1: You did put my name first that time.
0: There you go.
1: Okay, okay. We're in the fall now, and I was just curious. You actually talked to me about this like maybe a week ago. You were trying to figure out what to do for Halloween decorations, and we weren't even into the fall yet.
0: No.
1: So how early are you going to set up your Halloween stuff?
0: I think at the 1st of October, in a week and a half.
1: Okay, so October 1st is your date. Because
0: yes.
1: I feel like there's people who are already getting their stuff. I mean, I went to the like Costco and other stores and already saw their Halloween decorations out in like June. Like before the summer even really started. Yeah. Costco had their Halloween decorations out super early this year.
0: Are you sure
1: year.
0: It just wasn't one of the servers?
1: It could have just been me looking in a mirror.
0: That was the mirror section.
1: Yeah.
0: But obviously there's always a conversation when it comes to Christmas. You do it after Remembrance Day.
1: Yeah. Respectfully.
0: But you can't do that with Thanksgiving. People don't do, it's Thanksgiving first and then Halloween here.
1: I don't necessarily think so, because you're not really decorating your house for Thanksgiving. You're just kind of making it look more fall-like.
0: Yeah.
1: Is what I kind of remember happening. I mean, does it really matter when you put your Halloween decorations up?
0: No, keep them up all year.
1: Get your money's worth.

0: It's Calvin and Mark. You're listening to The Kickback. I was talking about Halloween decorations, but are you planning to dress up?
1: Well, no, but when it comes to dressing up, Jack wanted to be a zombie. Now he wants to be Spider-Man. Stevie's still good with a princess.
0: Okay, yeah. So your kids obviously are going to dress up because they're...
1: Yeah, but there are a lot of parents that do the dressing up with the kids as like the Incredibles or something like that. I'm not too fussed.
0: So I remember my parents would dress up.
1: Yeah.
0: But it was just always the same costume. My mom had like a witch's hat and would just wear the witch hat every Halloween. Like she didn't change what she dressed up as.
1: Was you, when you were a kid?
0: Yeah.
1: Did you dress up as like Buzz Lightyear and stuff? Or did you dress up as witches, wolves, mummies, skeletons?
0: Believe it or not, I dressed up as Woody. So not Buzz, but as, you know, compadre, the cowboy
1: Woody.
0: What,
1: like a stick? Oh, no, you mean off Toy Story?
0: Woody from Toy Story.
1: Right, okay.
0: You mentioned Buzz Lightyear. That's like, oh, I was Woody from Toy Story. But I did also do the Spider-Man, like you said, Jack wants to be.
1: See, but in England, they some do it now because of the way that social media is across the pond. But back in the day, and even still to this day, kids would just wear Halloween horror costumes. So like my nephews, who are like 11 and 9, they still were, oh, I'm going to be a werewolf.
0: Oh, I'd be way too lazy and just be a ghost every year and just get a white sheet and cut holes out of it.
1: Yeah, exactly. Yeah. And then you can put your candies in the sheet as a bag.
0: And then you just, you know, put it back on your bed after.

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0: Kick back, Mark and Calvin. I've got to talk to you about this as well. We were just talking about a little earlier in the show today about buy Canadian
1: right.
0: and go shopping.
1: Yeah.
0: There should be Canadian aisles.
1: Yeah, I thought about that actually. Is okay. there, when you go to England or yeah. when you were in England, is there an aisle with Canadian stuff that's like, this is international? Because we have our international aisles here.
0: I don't know, because I never really went down it. Like, I'll have to Google. I'll have to ask my brother or something.
1: Like, you'd have to go to a specialty store to get your ketchup chips and all yeah. dressed and stuff.
0: But then what, you go down, oh, this is the Canadian one. Here's what? Maple? This is
1: maple syrup would be beaver. On there for sure. Beaver?
0: Beaver jerky? Is that what you have?
1: Maybe no. not. You'd have to go somewhere else for that, probably.
0: What I also noticed when I went back visiting England recently, I went to a retail clothing store.
1: Yeah.
0: And you just throw them in a box. And it goes, here's your cost.
1: Oh.
0: It didn't scan. It doesn't scan.
1: Oh.
0: So literally, you take the clothes, you throw it in a little, like, box.
1: Yeah.
0: That's where the machine is, self-serve. And it goes, okay, that's $100, and that's it. And you take them back out, and you go.
1: But you saw the price tag before you threw it in the bin, right?
0: I know what the prices were of each one, but what I mean is, as you throw them in, it knows from scanning it what it was and how much it was. And they're going to do this in shopping superstores.
1: Oh. Like,
0: yeah.
1: With grocery stuff.
0: With grocery stuff.
1: Oh,
0: so you
1: okay.
0: put it all in your grocery basket. This is the future.
1: Yeah.
0: And then it'll tell you as you walk out
1: yeah.
0: the price. But AI will know that you buy that every week, so they can change the prices
1: oh.
0: in the basket as you walk to the register.
1: I think they might make that illegal.
0: Yeah.
1: But that's just me.
0: Honestly, they've got the AI intelligence for this. They were talking about
1: this. How long until you just get your trolley,
0: yeah.
1: as you would call it.
0: Yeah, shopping cart, yeah.
1: And then you put your stuff in the trolley, and then it scans it while you do that.
0: That's what they're going to do
1: yeah.
0: with baskets and trolleys. And
1: I thought you meant like at the checkout.
0: No. As
1: oh,
0: you put it in
1: goodness.
0: Your cart, it'll know what you're putting
1: wow.
0: in. And as you walk to the front, it'll go $200. You just pay
1: oh
0: and you
1: gosh.
0: Walk out. That's it, done.
1: Wow.
0: But they'll know that you've bought sausages for hot dogs in one aisle because you've put it in.
1: Right.
0: And then it'll up the price for hot dog buns before you get to the bun aisle.
1: Yeah, I don't like that.
0: It's not good, is
1: That's
0: it?
1: That's too much AI for us.
0: Too much AI.
1: Too much.
2: Who is this irresistible creature who has an insatiable love for the...

0: the guts.
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1: Hello.
0: Yeah, there you are. You're listening to The Kickback. Hopefully you're having a great weekend so far. 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They're amazing apps. I have both of them on my phone.
1: You have both of them?
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5: You best be ready.

0: It's Mark and Calvin on the Kickback. We were just talking a little bit about AI, how it's taken over.
1: Yeah.
0: Right? Now, listen to this. This is crazy. Similar to humans, AI now judges people by their faces.
1: Like the way their faces look?
0: The way they look. So, yeah, they say that the Claude, Gemini, ChatGPT judge people's faces the same way biased as humans do, rating certain faces as more competent or trustworthy, but there's no reason why this has become apparent from what they've written.
1: Well, looking at your face right now, I think you look pretty trustworthy. I'm not going to lie.
0: Oh, really? Okay.
1: Yeah.
0: You look a little sketchy.
1: I think you might need to shave the beard a little bit. That's taken away some points, but...
0: I've not ever had a beard before, so I'm kind of growing it in, but it's hard to maintain.
1: It's your fall beard, eh?
0: Yeah, it is.
1: Okay.
0: It is. But listen, AI, I was worried.
1: AI.
0: Because it might take our jobs one day.
1: Yeah.
0: Right?
1: But didn't some guy say, like, in 10 years' time, we're all going to be dead anyways? From AI?
0: That's probably more worried.
1: Yeah, I think so.

0: The GOAT.
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0: while 23% would favor a second binding referendum on separation. That's down several percentage points from its polling done last spring. Meanwhile, the application period for mail-in Alberta referendum ballots ended yesterday. Elections Alberta says 673,000 were requested. The mail-in ballots must be returned by October 16th at 5 p.m. Albertans can start voting in person at advanced polling stations October 13th through the 17th. With the BC election campaign, NDP leader David Eby said on Friday that his government, if re-elected, would bring in a new tax on unsold condominiums and boost the existing speculation and vacancy tax to improve housing affordability. In Burnaby on Friday, Eby said the new tax would apply in finished units that have been left empty for more than a year. The tax with a starting rate of 2%, increasing by 1% for each additional year the units remained unsold. Iran to the U.S. accept our offer, and the Strait of Hormuz could be reopened within a week. Iran's foreign minister says this could happen if the necessary conditions are met, adding the choice now rests with the United States. However, the Wall Street Journal quotes American officials as saying that President Donald Trump had rejected the offer. A whistleblower in California is alleging that millions of Driscoll's berries were sent to Canada with excess chemical levels and that the company tried to cover it up. California resident and former Driscoll's employee David Harada claims in a lawsuit that about 50% of all shipments to this country between 2022 and 2024 had fruit exceeding Canadian safety levels. The Canadian Food Inspection Agency says that this does not on its own establish that the excess chemical levels originated from a single producer or source. A 30-year-old Airdrie, Alberta man has been arrested and charged with a half dozen counts of sexual assault. This after women were groped at big box stores in the Calgary area. The RCMP say the man did not wear a mask and was caught on video during each alleged offense. Owners of a pair of AI smart glasses are being advised to take them off. InMost Smart Glass Air 3 glasses are being recalled in North America this week. It's given the fact that the left side of the glasses may overheat during extended use. Health Canada advising users to update the firmware. From the Vista National News Desk, I'm John Crawford.
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0: does. 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
1: They're determined. Alberta separatists say they remain motivated in the face of a new poll that suggests support for separation is slipping. Separatists say the news is giving them motivation to keep working hard as the October 19th referendum gets closer. Janet Brown Opinion Research suggests that 72% of respondents plan to vote to remain in Canada, while 23% would favor a second binding referendum on separation. That's down several percentage points from its polling done last spring. Meanwhile, the application period for mail-in Alberta referendum ballots ended yesterday. Elections Alberta says 673,000 were requested. The mail-in ballots must be returned by October 16th at 5 p.m. Albertans can start voting in person at advanced polling stations October 13th through the 17th. With the BC election campaign, NDP leader David Eby said on Friday that his government, if reelected, would bring in a new tax on unsold condominiums and boost the existing speculation and vacancy tax to improve housing affordability. In Burnaby on Friday, Eby said the new tax would apply in finished units that have been left empty for more than a year. The tax with a starting rate of 2%, increasing by 1% for each additional year the units remained unsold. Iran to the U.S. accept our offer, and the Strait of Hormuz could be reopened within a week. Iran's foreign minister says this could happen if the necessary conditions are met, adding the choice now rests with the United States. However, the Wall Street Journal quotes American officials as saying that President Donald Trump had rejected the offer. A whistleblower in California is alleging that millions of Driscoll's berries were sent to Canada with excess chemical levels and that the company tried to cover it up. California resident and former Driscoll's employee David Harada claims in a lawsuit that about 50% of all shipments to this country between 2022 and 2024 had fruit exceeding Canadian safety levels. The Canadian Food Inspection Agency says that this does not on its own establish that the excess chemical levels originated from a single producer or source. A 30-year-old Airdrie, Alberta man has been arrested and charged with a half dozen counts of sexual assault. This after women were groped at big box stores in the Calgary area. The RCMP say the man did not wear a mask and was caught on video during each alleged offense. Owners of a pair of AI smart glasses are being advised to take them off. InMo's SmartGlass Air 3 glasses are being recalled in North America this week. It's given the fact that the left side of the glasses may overheat during extended use. Health Canada advising users to update the firmware. From the Vista National News Desk, I'm John Crawford.
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0: Now, from the Vista National News Desk, here's what's trending worldwide.
1: They're determined. Alberta separatists say they remain motivated in the face of a new poll that suggests support for separation is slipping. Separatists say the news is giving them motivation to keep working hard as the October 19th referendum gets closer. Janet Brown Opinion Research suggests that 72% of respondents plan to vote to remain in Canada, while 23% would favor a second binding referendum on separation. That's down several percentage points from its polling done last spring. Meanwhile, the application period for mail-in Alberta referendum ballots ended yesterday. Elections Alberta says 673,000 were requested. The mail-in ballots must be returned by October 16th at 5 p.m. Albertans can start voting in person at advanced polling stations October 13th through the 17th. With the BC election campaign, NDP leader David Eby said on Friday that his government, if re-elected, would bring in a new tax on unsold condominiums and boost the existing speculation and vacancy tax to improve housing affordability. In Burnaby on Friday, Eby said the new tax would apply in finished units that have been left empty for more than a year. The tax with a starting rate of 2%, increasing by 1% for each additional year the units remained unsold. Iran to the U.S. accept our offer, and the Strait of Hormuz could be reopened.

0: 2022 and 24 had fruit exceeding Canadian safety levels. The Canadian Food Inspection Agency says that this does not on its own establish that the excess chemical levels originated from a single producer or source. A 30-year-old Airdrie, Alberta man has been arrested and charged with a half dozen counts of sexual assault. This after women were groped at big box stores in the Calgary area. The RCMP say the man did not wear a mask and was caught on video during each alleged offense. Owners of a pair of AI smart glasses are being advised to take them off. InMo's Smart Glass Air 3 glasses are being recalled in North America this week. It's given the fact that the left side of the glasses may overheat during extended use. Health Canada advising users to update the firmware. From the Vista National News Desk, I'm John Crawford.
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